And the white man listen to, I wonder what the world is this Mexican gonna do. 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

0: 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We're going to have ourselves a real jubilee. Well, look here. There's Tomato Eyed Stan King. 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Cook my beans if it ain't Bayou Pompon Aridon. What's on your mind there, Creole? 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How about you, Ryder? And man, look at Liver Lip Brunners. Look out there, Liver! Well, there's Eagle Big Paddle himself. Take off there, Eagle. Oh, my friend Egg Face Van App. Come to life there, Egg.
1: Now look here, Lewis. Now that you done showed everybody else off to everybody else, let me see what you all can do.

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He doesn't see me, he doesn't see me, he doesn't see me.